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1: This is real. Drum of Paradise. Give me

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Like a summer with a thousand

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1: I think when an artist begins to pay attention to what people expect from them as opposed to what they are searching for within themselves, it's pretty dead.

0: I think when an artist begins to pay attention to what people expect from them as opposed to what they are searching for.
1: They shudder to think that the chase might fail when the beaver excited at last. When bounding along on the tip of his tail, for the daylight was dealing.

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it, quick rewrite it, plug it, play it, burn it, rip it, drag it, drop it, zip, unzip it, lock it, fill it, curl it, find it, view it, code it, jump and lock it, surf it, scroll it, pose it, click it, cross it, crack it, switch, update it, name it, read it, tune it, print it, scan it, send it, fax, rename it.

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This record is absolutely obscene. I'm not going to play this, you know. 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

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You know what I'm talking about. Just let me know if you wanna go to that whole mile on the range. They got a lot of nice girls.